0: open the window, man. Let's do something. Get out of here. Let's go for it, man.
1: Come on, man. Why not?
2: Let's do it. Come on, I'll be back in a second. Let's go for it.

0: Answer the question.
1: I didn't date her.
2: Didn't date her?
3: She made you jealous, didn't she?
4: All righty, Sheriff. What's the point?
1: This is the point. You recognize this?
3: How did you know?

0: Uma hora de música direto.
1: One time on Twitter, I heard Ariana was pregnant. So I got pregnant so we could be pregnant at the same time. Turns out it was just a rumor.
2: Ariana Grande told me my hair looks sexy pushback. She's not wrong.
3: Ariana broke off an engagement, so I found a guy to propose to me, and I broke off an engagement.
4: I heard she's a lesbian now and dating some chick called Aubrey. It's fucking sick.
5: I heard if you record her snoring and play it backwards, it sounds like Fantasia.
6: Ariana says, honest to God, knock me out. So I decided to punch myself in the face. It was

0: He was really cute, you know. He was really cute.
1: Yeah.
0: And it was really big.
1: Mm. Well, I've only gone out with one guy that had a big front tooth. And I liked it because he never got anything stuck in the front teeth.
0: Hmm.
1: But have you ever gone out with someone that had no teeth at all?
0: No.

0: you look at it from up here, you get an appreciation of our world is a beautiful place and we do need to take care of it.
1: Retro Flashback.

0: That was CCR. Have you ever seen The Rain? Something magical about that one. For that reason,
1: Retro Flashback.